0: 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We can say Menorcan bulleria, that it's a very new title. It's with my beloved trio that we have been playing a lot with Aleix Tobias to the drums and Martin Melendez with the cello. This is one of my most trios with Chicuelo and my trio with Tornado. And this serotonina is a bulleria, but it's not a flamenco bulleria. 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